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1: 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Yeah, in a garage in Brazil.
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Bet you 5 to 10, old Maggie's back in town. 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

0: We're going to have a little guest spot here. We do one called Memory Motel.
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1: Began when they were all freshmen at Tuskegee Institute in Tuskegee, Alabama, and for 5 years they've studied hard and played hard together and should be commended for that. Their award, of course, has been twofold. They got a good education and they've become one of the hottest groups around. How about it, gang, for the Commodores?

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